baseball to buy. I let it love what I thought it was money. You came along and woo, now honey, I've changed my mind. This love is fine. Great balls of fire.

this world at your mind. 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I'm real on earth, but it sure is fun. Come on, baby. It drives me crazy. And it's just great balls of fire.

0: Love is true. You're fine. So kind. To tell this world that you might.
1: Al aire, Caracol Estéreo 99.9 FM.